because you're down. You may throw your rock and hide your hand, working in the dark against your fellow man. But sure as God made day and night, what you do in the dark will be brought to the light. You may run in the hide, slip and slide, trying to take the moat from your neighbor's eye. But sure as God made rich and poor, you're gonna reap just what you sow.

Some people go to church just to signify, trying to make a date with the neighbor's wife. But brother, let me tell you, sure as you're born, you better leave that woman alone. Because one of these days, mark my word, you think that brother is gone to work, you'll sneak up and knock on the door. That's all, brother, you'll knock no more.

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Even though we created it, all this stuff just breaks down anyway, and you can never get it fixed.

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And I wonder, have I made a difference in anybody's life?

deathbed who said, I wish I'd taken more meetings, cut tougher deals, spent more time spinning work wheels. No man has ever said that or ever will. The only thing I've heard a man say, as it all fades, is I should have spent more time with the ones I love. That's what I should have done. If I could buy back time, that's what I'd do. I'd be the richest man you ever knew. Shoot, I'd be the richest man you ever knew.

It'll clear the bitterness away. It can even set a prisoner free. There is no end to what its power can do. So let it go and be amazed by what you see through eyes of grace. The prisoner that it really frees is you.